0: Today's best variety.
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1: 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My radio.
0: You want it? We've got it. Awesome. Today's best variety. 2ME. 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Australia.
6: 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Australia. 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

0: بس من 2ME أستراليا عايشين معكم. Starts now.
1: What we gonna do right here is go back.
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2: Thanmaya Narvada with the top stories. Foreign Affairs Minister Penny Wong says at least 34 Australians are missing after devastating flash floods in the Himalayan border region. Nepalese authorities say more than 150 people have been confirmed dead so far, but that number is expected to rise significantly. Hundreds of people are missing. The floods were likely triggered by a large chunk of ice breaking off a Himalayan glacier. Many Australians in the region were part of pilgrimages and tour groups. Independent Senator David Pocock is welcoming a push by the Greens to ban the importation of smart glasses for 12 months, saying there's a high potential for misuse amid a wave of cheap imports. The minor party is planning to introduce legislation calling for a temporary ban until new privacy rules can be introduced. The government says it's actively considering the issue as part of upcoming privacy reforms. And a Queensland woman has given birth to biologically unrelated twins after a surrogacy coincided with a natural pregnancy. The surrogate gave birth to a boy and girl last November, and DNA testing shows the boy was biologically her and her husband's child, while the girl was genetically the daughter of another couple. The Children's Court of Queensland has found the babies were not birth siblings under surrogacy laws. And for more news at any time, you can follow the ABC Top Stories podcast.

0: Taking a look in Sydney in Rozelle, there's minor delays for Victoria Road on and off the Anzac Bridge. And in Rhodes, it's busy but moving northbound for Concord Road, approaching the Ryde Bridge. Meanwhile, in Melbourne, there's a crash on the Ring Road Altona bound before the Tulla Freeway in the left-hand lane, with speeds down to 40Ks and delays back to Sydney Road. And looking to Kew, there's a crash on Burke Road northbound between Cotham Road and Harper Road. More power, less emissions. 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I'm Mia with the latest traffic for Sydney and Melbourne on 1638 2ME Australia.
1: مع الفنانة أمل ماهر منبلش مشوارنا. تحياتي لكم من وين ما كنتوا عم تسمعونا عن 1638 AM 2ME أستراليا.

0: Swimmy Australia, Marco and Nasreen, ahlo sahla fikon. Time to share just a few odd and fun facts about your body. Let's start with five, then we'll go to a break, more music, and we'll come back with some more. You ready? Okay, number one, it is physically impossible for you to lick your elbow. Oh, now, I must preface it with saying some of these you'll know, some of these you don't know. But yes, number one, it is physically impossible for you to lick your elbow. Yalla jarbo, try it. Try and lick your elbow. I can't do it. Two, like fingerprints, everyone's tongue print is different. Three, your heart beats over 100,000 times a day. Four, it takes approximately 12 hours for food to entirely digest. Wow. And five, a sneeze travels out of your mouth at over 100 miles per hour. Wowza. We'll leave you on that one. We'll be back with more after this here on 2ME.
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0: Bristol's from the Hugh Motorway, M5 under speed, make your way to Liverpool. Also Marsden Park, Richmond Road, very heavy going to the M7. North of Goulburn, Boxers Creek, a truck crash, Hume Highway closed northbound. Deer Park Bypass building quickly citybound before Robinson's Road. Also the Calder Freeway, citybound approaching Green Gully Road. A Polish man opens up, asks for help and shows up because when they do, everyone wins. Polish man, strong enough to care, end violence, sign up at polishedman.com. I'm Ian Wallace with the latest traffic for Sydney, Melbourne on 1638 2ME Australia.
1: معكم دايما عبر راديو 2ME أستراليا والبث المباشر ل 2ME عم بيكون من مكاتب ماي سات. خليكم

metre west of Forum Drive. There are extensive delays going through there. Campbelltown, lights backed out, Campbelltown Road and Chamberlain Street. Marsden Park, Richard Road remains busy to the M7. North of Goulburn, Boxers Creek, the truck crash. Hume Highway northbound has been cleared, all lanes now open. And Melbourne, a crash, Ring Road, city bound before the Hume Freeway, two lanes closed. Also a rollover, Princess Freeway inbound near Forsyth Road. Want 100% Aussie fresh meat for less? 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I'm Ian Wallace for the latest traffic for the city of Melbourne on 1638 2ME Australia.

0: Very busy going through there. I'm clear for breakdown, Princess Highway, northbound of Forest Road. Right in the sands, lot of traffic on the Grand Parade and General Holmes Drive, citybound. Also the Warren North Bridge going eastbound. Melbourne to breakdown, Tuller Freeway, citybound. Before we call the freeway speed down to 40 kilometres. 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Aldi, good difference. I'm Ian Wallace with the latest traffic for Sydney and Melbourne on 1638 2ME Australia.
1: صباح الخير من جديد لكم مستمعي راديو 2ME من مكتبة ميسان.

involved they're clearing across Ride Road eastbound off ramp to the Pacific Highway. Traffic remains very busy going through there. Arncliffe for breakdown, Princess Highway northbound of Forest Road. Brighton the Sands, while traffic on the Grand Parade and Jolly Home by City.

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I'm Ian Wallace with the latest traffic for the Sydney and Melbourne on 1638 2ME Australia.

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4: ABC News. Josephine Asher with the top stories. Nearly 400 people have been killed and hundreds more are missing in the Himalayan flooding disaster, with 39 Australians among those unaccounted for. Australia has committed $5 million to the relief effort, while Foreign Minister Penny Wong is urgently seeking an update on the missing Australians. The floods were likely triggered by ice breaking off a Himalayan glacier, and there are now warnings the build-up of debris and water could trigger a second flood. Social media influencers Andrew and Tristan Tate are arguing in a US court that misogynistic comments they made online were part of fictional personas. The Tate brothers are contesting their extradition to Britain, where they face charges of rape, assault, and facilitating trafficking. They were arrested in Miami in July after Britain requested their extradition and deny any wrongdoing. And One Nation leader Pauline Hanson is announcing her party's candidates today for next year's New South Wales state election. She's travelling to the Hunter region as the party targets a number of regional seats, including Cessnock, where it won 26% of the final vote in 2023. New South Wales voters will head to the polls on March 13 next year. For more news at any time, you can follow the ABC Top Stories podcast.